devil win. But we will let God's favor on our life shine. And when it shines, that's what you are seeing. This is what God has done for me. Say na nyame aye me. It is nyame aye me say ya. Me fan shed them. Dabi. Yes sir, God is a jealous God. Me fan shed them. It was send me ye bibi. Edeboa oba bi. The devil is a liar. It was send me ye bibi. Na me de boa oba wo ha. Na me ma wo hu se che ne beche. So enka hoda. Look at my life. I have been through two failed marriages. People say tema oni suba enye hwe. People say eyo no ne kwa ware na anye enye hwe. Embu mabim me si odeshi because I know the God I serve. He has a purpose for me. Na nya me pese me ye pillar to that young woman who didn't know how to handle her pain. Yes. When she was going through. So that young woman who felt like leaving a marriage and moving on to the next without thinking, will go and fail. I waited for 7 years with my first marriage. I waited for, Irene is my witness. I waited for 7 solid years before I got married again. But what lesson I've learned, and they say, it doesn't matter the number of years you wait. Because maybe that is not the purpose for your life. And it was social media. I was just looking at it. And was trying me. And me so. Pain, I'm a film. Only I know what God has put me through. And see, me who said, me ko ye interview. I told my friend, me ko ye interview bi, and I'm a kasai. A dear me who said, if you say, omompe, they say, you speak your truth. That interview, I said today, I will address it so that everybody will know the reason why I said that. I was only 20 years. So I interviewed me and it was for my first marriage. Made it 20 years when I met my first ex-husband. Michelle, no, no. Boyfriend, I'm dating, no, any madam for. Ako, dana, machiomo. I was young and I was stupid. Excuse my language. There are so many young women in my position that would have taken the same decision. But that decision I'm taking is our time, no. Say to my midi 39, I would never make that decision because let me swear. How can you say you will get married? You are getting married to somebody so that ex no emotional. Yes, that's what I did, and I'm not proud of it. But I said it to encourage the young woman. Say when you are leaving a bad relationship, you don't go to the other one because you want the other one. Say obey feel jealous. That time, mommy, I was young and I was stupid. And Tina McCann said, oh, you're young now with Tiamia. Don't leave a broken relationship. Don't be broken and enter into another relationship. Rather, you heal. You take your time to heal before you move into another relationship. Because I didn't take my time to heal, because I thought, say, youthful exuberance, I'm getting married to. What is that? Let me name answer, oh, Mufanchemi. And yet, it's my 20 years, na kasa. He said, yes, let me name matured. I'm not proud of it. But imagine, say, me, kwa worry, na be man, kwa do be enim. But I told Delay, say, or don't know about later. How can I put myself in such a situation? I was not thinking about the future. There are so many mistakes I made. And I'm a bomb pie. Say, send kasa time conference, be saying, woho, and I'm here. And kasa mistake, no, I wouldn't have done it. So today I'm correcting it. I'm not even correcting. I'm addressing it and I'm telling you, say, Mikaye, and I don't regret it. Mika edie to the younger woman, the 20 years woman listening to me right now. Wako relationship. Ah, wufi will say, be man wako chiti. We're cheating today. We're cheating. But that doesn't have to define your future. But me, I was young. I was naive. I made what he did define my future. So I moved into another relationship. Because now I said, bear my foot for a pen, me say, wait, I will accept this now. Shino. I didn't even take my time. That is the mistake I made. So today, and to be inspired by Tima, I want to share the story to you. When you leave a relationship, me paucho, to break, nyabutre, konya mienim, bompaye,
and move it into the next. Heal. Heal before you go into the next one, because when healing, your story will be like mine. I don't want you to walk the path I walked. I am not going to repeat that mistake again. It's a way that more I say.

0: 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If I'm the dusty, said the moon, no, and then you may be I'm about TV, so you can become radio, so but TV, so am I a bonk money and come my idea, and I about 2nd October, Yankopo, I had my 2nd October Y2K Jam, no Ebaso, Ewo, La Palm, Royal Beach Hotel, La Palm, a one action in a coso, La Palm Dome. Now, La Palm Dome, Hono, and I'm at my 2nd October, and Y2K, Y2K Jam, no, you're from 1999 out of 2010. Now, and I'm a special guest, I'm in the Baba Bonko Mono, a free Sap Breno, Sap period 1999 to 2001, that time a railway shining out to like 2010, and you had those times, I need a Bopan there. There's no way we're going to be in Libya. We're in a free. We're in a free man. That's one chronicle in here. Ghanaian music. You're the mami kapa. And I'm a special guest. And an arm.
1: Bani.
0: Akwaba.
1: Yeah.
0: I'm a name of flower. I'm going to come on here.
1: I know.
0: So we are discussing Y2K. From 99 up to 2010. And you man. A buyer that time no na a guy pa now what's what to mean baby and ko fo a ma bo nyu Ghana ha and to fo ku kudam and wa back home okay we very first song out here
1: medo Lord Kenya
0: Lord Kenya
1: yeah
0: okay can you wait it's who voice ni
1: me a ne
0: Oh, no, to was it chimney me? Or do they walk women?
1: Or do they walk women? So dumb ya brewquem.
0: So dumb ya brewquem. Ah! Then I need the answer is yellow. So dumb ya brewquem.
1: That is music.
0: Oh, I don't want to try. Want to try.
1: Kenyan. Emsa Swazibi, because that time. Not Kenya, most of the songs in Nana Swazi, so Swazi and Kenya, so Swazi, yeah.
0: Okay, it's here from Kenya, Medo.
1: Yeah. Medo.
0: And I'm here today.
1: And I'm here. Yes, Sumsika.
0: And Lucy, hello, Kenya.
1: Yeah.
0: And Lucy, now what?
1: Yeah.
0: Hey, where are you?
1: Yeah. Sinita, a fede a sumsika, a fede a yasayo.
0: Hey! I'm a yaduka. I know yaduka. Okay, it's me along Kenya. And I'm here.
1: And I'm here, Kwade. But before Kwade, we did Tommy Red. Anyway, we are talking about hip life now.
0: Yeah. Oh, but so, me, I can hip. I mean, the high life. So,
1: yeah, yeah.
0: We are Tommy Red.
1: Tommy Red, who do I more do? The first album of Kwade.
0: Okay, Abroni Beye.
1: Abroni Beye.
0: Okay. Okay.
1: Yeah, Abroni Beye.
0: Okay, yeah, Abroni Beye.
1: Behind.
0: Kwade. Okay.
1: Kwade.
0: And now there.
1: And there, Dila, wow.
0: Okay. Kwade. Kwade, The first album.
1: The first album. Chain. Yeah.
0: Ibamun Chain. Okay, that was Morris.
1: Yeah, that was Morris.
0: Okay, Kwade. Kwade.
1: Yeah, this one.
0: And who are you?
1: If I try.
0: I said,
1: Mikuna quade, Odonya hofe a becanya one a meshe.
0: Oh,
1: Miana Mikuna quade, Odonya hofe a beca,
0: by one a meshe. Oh, okay.
1: Yeah.
0: I was here a man for mic normal to wouldn't patch off our phone on but *725*3404#*725*3404#. Patch up boy. Who do you own him? Who do you? Oh yeah, we take it like 150 CD spec. Put it in the and I say, and one. So we have me in one, but it's 250. When I'm here, ten and one, I say, me, me, two, me, me, chem, two. Unto move to your 8 car, me and the dusty me my first two nika. Before buy na but I am don't see and family sa. Me and a missika kwa de. Okay, it's kwa de one ye. And up
1: men in the
0: year. And what's a patuno?
1: Yeah, yeah, patuno. So we did.
0: Mi anamayo.
1: Okay. And then we would die, yeah, chair me off for a metal. Yeah, so I did mi anamayo. Mayo, mi anamayo. Mi anamayo. Father, we'll be me, Jay.
0: Oh, yeah. My God, okay.
1: Mm-hmm. Yeah.
0: Okay, and I'm also my idea.
1: And then we did.
0: Ashidi Abna. Hey.
1: This one.
0: Oh my God.
1: Hey, I joy a way to meet. Oh, Mamma, you're a little son, I'm a little day. Ashidi
0: Abna. Okay.
1: Yeah.
0: Twin and there, what?
1: Hey, me, ah.
0: But at that time, no, na omo ye no omo fro one na ko ho so omo no nya adwuma na so omo fro se bra beto
1: ebi o ho no ma musicians na fra me, you know, after I did Lord Kenya, the name became very huge and all that, into no because studio obi mo say o ye ka so na na ma na lady no back in Lord Kenya, no, so they were tagging me with Lord Kenya, so omo fra na na ma Lord Kenya, aha, it's kwa dead there no. I went to the studio to work on Nobun Ketia's album.
0: Nobun Ketia?
1: Yeah. Yesudo.
0: Yesudo, yeah.
1: Exactly.
0: What are you?
1: Me and Baki Yesudo.
0: You're ready, Yagubo. No, but hey! Now, why do you get the crowd? No! No, you're only Ungaza crowd. Debbie, Debbie, Debbie. What are you saying?
1: Yeah. Yeah.
0: What?
1: Yeah.
0: What are you?
1: Yeah.
0: Oh, I see.
1: Yeah.
0: Hey!
1: Yeah.
0: What?
1: Yeah. So, yeah. Yes, to the album, Nina.
0: When I hear back in Nina. Now, at the end of this way, why to kill me? I'm a gospel. Oh, no. Hey, because those times here, I do be saying, and you were yes, to do it, and they're heavy. Esther Smith.
1: Yeah.
0: No, no,
1: Philippa Beffy. Mojana Casa.
0: Hey.
1: Yeah.
0: Mojana Casa.
1: What are you saying? I'm back.
0: Yeah. You are joking.
1: I'm serious.
0: Philippa Beffy.
1: Yeah.
0: Mojana Casa.
1: Mojana Casa.
0: I'm a mama.
1: Mojana Casa.

0: Hey!
1: Yeah.
0: Oh, the case you were in there was, you know, why to care? Yeah, it's there. Oh no, you are a wonderful individual. What?
1: Yeah.
0: My name's on here.
1: My name is Mojana Kasa.
0: Library there was here. No, my name grab you. What? Okay. It's we Mojana Kasa.
1: So we did Dilawal.
0: Okay, Dilawa, ayi. Obezima.
1: Girl be a demo. Wama odani mudajo.
0: Ah, who know it?
1: Odi bibi ayeme. Wama maji.
0: What?
1: Yeah, that song.
0: Ayi. Ayi.
1: Odi bibi ayeme. Wama maji ni njana se.
0: Minimda.
1: Sugu wa ya chemi. Oda wa ya nami uwe dreami. Eta wata wa ba ye.
0: Why are you mo? Then those times when you escape out.
1: Andy, and America said most of the musicians who said, "Oh, share a playlist now." A lot of them were new artists.
0: Okay, it's not because we had the show.
1: And most of them, aha, then the old artists were few, but Nyamin Chadi, every new artist we are meeting here, you may be asked, no, was a hit.
0: It blew up.
1: Sonny Achiba.
0: Oh, I'm going
1: your favorite.
0: Sonny Bonnie and Jamro Yari.
1: Jamro, and I'm here. Bonnie Nama.
0: Oh, yeah. Oh, no. Sonny.
1: Mama.
0: Mama.
1: Yeah. Bonnie Nama. Yeah.
0: Oh,
1: yeah.
0: I'm going to India for you. Okay, so we did Sonny Achiba.
1: Yeah, so I did Konti Hene.
0: Konti Hene, you may?
1: I did. Oh, near. And you now far may we be. Yeah, it's a simple.
0: Over boy.
1: Oh, of our Mewe beats be some francophone beats be not there. And I'm here. Obadana.
0: Obadana.
1: Obadana. Nanesie. Obadana.
0: Minanda.
1: Obadana. Nanesie.
0: Wow. Obadana. Okay.
1: Obadana.
0: Give me more.
1: So I did Konti Hene. I did Book Back. Club Lofo.
0: Book Back?
1: Yeah.
0: You are joking.
1: Yeah.
0: Sebe. Hey. My God. No. Yadoka. No, Yadoka, too much. We have to celebrate you heavily. What? Okay, give me more.
1: So I did VIP.
0: VIP, how many of
1: so I see your back home, man.
0: Hey, Jano, Manica. See your baby. Hey, Manica. When you bow.
1: I never had a
0: I met some love. Sure. Hey, Manica.
1: Hi, Manica.
0: We need one out
1: I'm too, Manica.
0: Ah, they had another song.
1: Oh, yeah.
0: So you did cool.
1: Yeah, I did that song as well.
0: Hey, Radia Rupo. Hey. Oh, why
1: are you doing that? Makumeya, Makumeya.
0: Too much. Yeah, Jamie Aduma, 2nd October. Yeah, the I know. Priscilla said, we're in the best season. You see there? You see there? Debbie. Hey!
1: Yeah.
0: Dennis, why are you about? Do you think you've been celebrated enough?
1: No.
0: You know what I dream?
1: I'm waiting for Charterhouse.
0: Charterhouse?
1: Aye. So I did Nana Kwame as well.
0: Nana Kwame, you may.
1: You can't get to an example.
0: I want to me.
1: Yeah, my daddy. Yeah, was so yeah. Gonna do that big and big. Yeah.
0: Yeah,
1: so we did Awademi. Yeah.
0: Awademi.
1: Yeah, we did Awademi. Yeah.
0: Hey. Shay.
1: Yeah.
0: No.
1: Samadachi. Yeah, that was so yeah, huh? We're gonna do that freaking boogie. We will party all night.
0: Hey, to voice me.
1: Got your hand.
0: Oh, I had you, man. Nana, mommy, more. Yeah, go. Are you not ever sending you now?
1: So we did Awademi.
0: Okay.
1: We did Awademi. With, I did Terry Bonchaka.
0: Terry Bonchaka, little bit.
1: Pulele. Oh, dance, Santa. Nyameho. Yes. So it was me and a female musician, Mr. Entry, and a year back and forth. But you, there's a story behind Terry, yeah?
0: Tell me about it.
1: And we'll bring a documentary on that. Yeah.
0: Okay.
1: There's a documentary coming out on
0: it. Do you know sweetie?
1: No.
0: Well, maybe, okay, that was
1: no. It wasn't okay. Me. Yeah.
0: Hey, now you're cool,

0: If I'm in a very good mood, match $100.
1: So we're there. So we did Kobe Paul.
0: You are joking. Najima. Oh no. For the slow motion, I do not hear.

0: my God.
1: Two voice me.
2: And I'm not dreaming now. That verse.
1: That verse, no.
2: Me I'm a twist.
1: Me, verse, not to him.
2: Not to him.
1: Where, what?

0: Broadway.
1: Oh, don't pass on a deal. Not Broadway.
0: Better than my voice now, that is all. Shall I think it? Why do you get it? Shall I? Are you go up out?
1: I get a chair.
0: Are you? I only get a chair, you want?
1: Me, dandy, I see. And it was I, yes, man, is a.
0: Hey!
1: Remember, tiny, say.
0: Hey! Remember, hey! I don't cry, hey! Oh! Chale. Hey! Who's that to you, me?
1: Yeah.

0: Calle.
1: Nene, mi da o ma wo. 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
0: Eti ene ene kwa me nya nyumba sisi ai. Me chaki nyuma ma ba. Chaki nyuma ma ya, wa ya on.
1: Odo papa be.
0: Anu si akazechi.
1: Amenye.
0: Second August. Chale, when are
1: over,
0: August?
1: Over excitement.
0: Obvious, I do a message, August. What is second? Second October. Oh, second October. What is this year? No, my dinner. I'm not for me dream. Second October. La Pau.
1: Hey. We're feeling like immense.
0: Ah. Well, why did you see this pet? Why did you pet? Ah, we are lucky men, sir. Ninu, mate.
1: Agoji, baby.
0: I'm a baby, baby, though.
1: Yeah.
0: Hey! Hey! Hey! Shut tobo, tobo. Hey, baby. I'm
1: a baby, man. I'm a baby, baby.

0: ¡Chale! ¡Oh, no! ¡No! ¡No!
1: Where are you from, Sydney?
0: Where are Sydney?
1: Where are you from, Sydney?
0: Oh, you could have known.
1: Oh, yeah,
0: say, yeah. Okay, but no crown, I think it is an old song.
1: Yeah.
0: Like
1: and
0: that.
1: Then he remixed it. And then I did. Yankumo, Naya Sell. Yankumo, Naya Sell.
0: But oh,
1: Penny Passawa. Well, for him.
0: Question, is it a question? Everybody said, what did you say?
1: Yeah.
0: What did you say?
1: Oh, I'm going to team free with no mom.

0: so.
1: Hey, oh, Nalawa.
0: Oh dear, Menka, may I be quiet?
1: I'm
0: I'm going.
1: Oh my God.
2: New foot soldier, new foot soldier.

0: card, the crop pot here, the wire, or anything. I was really amazed, I said, because I didn't know. On your ground, okay. I was my doctor, and I was away in the park. Or you come up, and whom you ask it. And he meets me in that, and I'm at the other man. I hope we are the room we are to come any and I this year. Hey, and then, of course,
1: my same way, dear. As I met here, I said, when you see, I see my doctor, and I was setting the proposal, and
0: Saturday, I'm catching the doctor, and I'm a parent. Saturday, we are catching on the pan, we are crying. You could do your soul. Hey, you know what I mean? When so many words you have to tell me, I wouldn't be. It's a new man, you ain't my point, and she's never say, uncle. I'm so wondering, so I'll put in extra time. You know what was at all? The right extra time.
1: No, no, no, no, no, no, no, no, no, no, I say, home I be shivering. Because Dr. Phil Crow, when you're phone, sir, or you're a nice guy, what I say, what worry and check?

Ejabo, Ejanya Babadu, we are some perfect Nesta 2026. I feel I have shaved you, Medina. Say, now no share me 2 Sundays in any and shall say, we ne a shall say. But more than say, over to abandon my men and my cajum, Medina, me patcho, a star 928 star 318 star. Now the code, I shall have 5. 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

0: Ebusia for from me Emmanuel Ata Kobena, Dodona from me Eja Ata Kobena. School time was Porcupine. 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As Makoko Biko, Ebisan Sa, Womo Wunsu, Ebisan Sa, Womo Wunsa, the Maranso, and a manka sat Mukromocroso, teacher man, take na nabuam junction from the school junction of Miss Rawan, me here one umbway. The main tuna for Womoba Fono, not Dali, or yet *928318*1#. 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
2: I was a medi Joseph Kofi Ejiri. 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

The next Asem Pastor, we air week three of the next Asem Pastor. Anna, yede ebro, and then so ebe de ebe nika ebe nije baby a wobiano. 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Shenusman se jumedi e life ewa dum TV so and a sign life ewa sempa 94.7 FM. So inti baby a wobiano, ube tinya kwebe on fide na fwe tmesa tie. 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But more than that, so betting a sign can one and copem say Jumedin, a bit and sacon. The next as a pastor, a Jumedia, ye the ye ubi and a talent and a was run and a body born a quen him. Now, if you wait to say Jim, now down come a piano, why bear radio and as a television, a Jumedi, and it's here starts here, no, near about best a 30 candidates. It's me, I was so I nay, Camilla Druma, ubi. A bit me a trefi, now feel being so et me a kufi, it's Miss Row, but more than that, so bit me don't pabo, et me a side tie candidate, or but no more than et she said, or bit me a side track competition, I'll copy him every year. Shannon Sumami said, don't call me better than if you don't mind you my corner dorsum, and I'm going to tell you about me, say it, Miss Jow. My way from paying for se put it on, now feel put it to a dolphin, so fees I break code as simple, and I feel affordable life insurance near come from more than that, say, would do bit me a side gym. Option and they say, oh, dial star 165 #. Now feel what you are signing on with MTN and Ubetian Sabwa, Unia 9,170 Ghana cities in Tibomodiada and Ubetian Sabwa, now with your cover or family, now for members, no, now for so quiet. Other people are pessoal de Mocambiano, or more Ebetian San Casan Shells and Queen, Sanchez Shells and Queen Nano, and my way and a day amount. Bomodiada, so Betian San signing up a star 165 #. Now feel what me as I do what you are signing, send you my way, or say cassette, no way, Tiana also, what me as a song, Eddie, am I ever. 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But more than that, so don't be in a gym. Compute Ghana back to school promo, a new school, new level, and a year come for Eddie amount. But more than that, so be walk board into any Compute Ghana showroom. Yeah, and I say over to say ComputeGhana.com. Now, if you wait to me, I level up. Mr. Wa, Ubet, you have Compute Ghana phone paying for now. So be what's up, woman. 0243-143-143. Now, if you own paying for a cream, come on, I'm a 0243-143-143. Now, fee Charlie, wait to me, I level up. I'm a Niama Etian Quidia. I can't compute Ghana or say passion for technology. One more attachy, and I decide to create message out. Yet you'll be on also a connect espousally. One more German school. 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That was 0303516405 0302516405. Now, only Mr. Mauli, so I'll come. Mr. Courses not available both online and in person. In a bit, and share Abua Emanyama et your quid amount. We a connect sprashly. O madama, one more etchery, and ye day a year. The next as a pastor, you may dear can say it's me as a jow. Now, own son and yama, ibisiaco, and so into the bia will be anon. Me and popo. Men for any chile baby a trefide nudi na oye contestant awa tae nechi no. 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I'm privileged to be the host of this show. From now enko pen be se 10. 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

0: 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No, first on my list, no, a Dr. Benjamin Odro Ahe from University of Education Winneba. Papa, the students, FN said, be no scar, and then what your mama want to smoke say, come on, also a shabwa, a man yama, et me a quay or no, a judge's no, not my bomosano, Eddie Ama, the senior die, no, no, ha. After Charles Success, the barrister, a renowned and as an astute, a broadcast journalist, nothing so, say a businessman. 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
1: Be fine. You go switch and so.
0: Ah.
1: And then we are hoping for a good show and contestants need now so share boss on be my a good show pa. It's here we show well. I'm more hard just a warm up on a cause. Maybe I'm a catch on said dying or the mabish we dear. Yeah, not a concierge so. Now so. If you think take off for.
0: Interesting. Selano, shares and your message here. I'm on for recover from shocks and then stage fight. I'm on recover.
1: Oh, in third week, I mean, by this time, I said, if you're fine. Now, I'd be surprised, sir, be back, man, and one of them. Then you're more I'm the Vim Panel banner. So, yes, I shall fall ball, I say, and never fight.
0: Okay. Eric, we if you are, I will be our one, no. My tenants, no. Eric, enough, you'll be a bit, and you'll say.
1: That's it. Right. The team, my name is first contestant, Becca Sanafi, my German, my mother. Say, and then send your share, but I'll be to my honey, at and with me, Emmanuel Atta, Kobina.
2: Kejiwa Eja ta kobna ana ekro no ye porcupine school time was porcupine papa
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2: kotoko
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1: two the judges are chill over the weeks you know me jiri yesene obet sue bibia film no akwakwo ye
2: papa me sue bibia film pa
1: great yeah we hanging na yeah we show well
2: Merci.
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0: Ebusia for from me Emmanuel Ata Kobena, Dodona from me Aja Ata Kobena. 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
1: Next as impasta. Okay. And let you know what the Maya.
2: Pocho and the Mizzi, I can't cast your bona Mizzi Brown.
1: 3 minutes, let's go.
2: Okay. Adam Asampa 94.7 Kasa free na wasu guda erite kasia botu and a meze eba bosumu and de inubri and samono odoso papa panemum za odumu akutsen ebi and yen a dem. 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Well, and some from and so no, oh yeah, Chechen, you pay your akasa, ewo UPSA. I just young fool, and some maybe our quadro, one or so, yeah, they ancient mobile bro, and some no, Ebin Mikemo, and I'm at the bottom, the Cassia Boto, Ewokasa, if you do, or King Kenya, Morosomono, is not major do Aranyan. Ejata, Quabana, don't have a major attack, of course, school time. Was Porcupine. Afi Jebre, na Manfa and Samano Ninche Mu Emon. On you know what Equan Mpotem Ewo Infinfina Mantum Nana Kwame Edu Abebi or Todo Ebiena. Other the Sazi Atu Mpain Fu and Yemede or someone a pa say Sierra de in so one no more one wa kwa chairman no why din ye pa na butana mado and madame a hoi abeni nine a day. Oye 24-hour economy marketer or man pain mahama opedu o sin intinum a form oye wanna pipeline or shawano in freebia kwaka emma pipeline no e binowa touch ma Mende in soon aquatria. The mean to know other the Sade and the order to Oye Amadra, our Cape Coast, na non quad, one name, and then the Dominion, our Cape Coast South, one name the us someone a palm, one buana bibia and Tumunkoye, na Amadu, Oye Onyam for Justice Atam, and after so in the Shepherd Dominion, my Cape Coast South, Onyam for George Kuku Ricket, that was someone, one to one and one and one one. Now one news to some on Tumunjina ye, na when you've been on the end day, a man for Tumu for Kufa Galoni be no the cup. So what each now? One another assets name into a sled in painful and the Juma and Fa and one. One son for from us on a vice chancellor at my university of professional studies at what and can compone mantomu on a mian for or yeah John Kweku Mesa or my utah or the atuga chem day. I just yan for by a hen num and then primping one resort no way to watch a son son na a mobile a ha a son at your watch day and yada graduation you obey be or send them. Why ain't shame and wonder them add this yan for by a honey at your son our trade day and primping one resort. We could put more ICT for national year. One more than the name exam one. Sir, obi enya your orange mono, if your son our child. Now, welcome, what the name and bear your orange mono, if your cono. Nina won't wonder or your fracadam, another or yen, there may be our own dog and them. The mean to know, watch the monk of Funny and one resort, Nassens and Primping, God racing day, and ya time, what be a cry. Every year, Ebusia, Cassia, what to know, aha, and a middle be see ammo. Eighteen a major do Aranyan. Ejata Kobana, do not from Ejata Koko. School time was Porcupine. Memo Mote and the Shah Adeshi.
1: Okay. You had got the speed, repetition. No acknowledgements of sponsors. newspaper, that's the best time you sell your product. Now, Anton, she, a boy for crowd, what she made you, and come on, I said, a porcupine. I said, more.
3: Otherwise, what dressing for the studio, an answer will be, you man, we decent. In tea, why are they a bill? Niodi, every ame. Headlines. I was looking out for all these things. Udi Kain, my headlines, answer, Obey News Bulletin, and Kasanti, why are they? Just keep it up. Then be a correction, baby, piano. No SCAC. What me about be improved? Congrats.
1: Thank you for coming. Bye bye.
4: Enti the next asem pastor ana ho meja ta se ode ne nkomo bai ne no meja ta betra se ana se obeku fie ebe gina eyon pa bo abetin abo ade ama meja ta enti ba bia obi ano e ana o ma pa bonum aye dene ade ama meja ta na judges ne se ne headlines no asɛ ne umu edre ti meja ta ko so a fantene so emu so eda ho kama pa Eric bibia wo ko de e
5: ofie guso wate ano ye ti me next contestant so am nchen Philip Mante aka Soldier. You a soldier already? You want a soldier on TV? So a soldier on TV?
6: Me a soldier already. So
5: great. And then another brain.
6: And then on person me commentary kit to be informative okay. For the matchup.
5: Okay. Brain commentary. Sure. Right. Sure. I hope said the actually we na uba hini na no. And then on kwenye mistakes be a ho.
6: No kwe.
5: Great. Okay. Yeah, we show well. Yeah, we hagina ane pa water. We chikose hobra.
6: Right. 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
2: jo mami mo bibia akwa ba akwa so nkoso efambra eye the nation's wembley Mechere Accra Sports Stadium Sheneso. Former me say yeah, live ewo eye asempa FM na afi so so at 106.3 FM Sheneso. Na former me say jumedi wona so me mu ana say wona so masene. Mami the live commentary ebro no eh my way insurance na afi so eye Syntex Tank na afi so eye C4C group of companies. Wudim say en che me pem no eye me co-commentator Eric say Eric say do body so na afi so watin kam me pem quickly. Ghana Premier League match day 4 eye the match between yeah, phobia, never say that until the bones are rotten. I feel me, DMA Sporting Club, and 10 times so. I mean, Shasia, lineup in FM3. Yeah, the home side, Mitchell, phobia, never say that. I feel my in goal post. Yeah, player, the DNA, Benjamin Asari, I feel a Brantia, the DNA, Kelvin, the CSB, the movie, Emmanuel Laman, Kwafi, Martin, Kakari, Rafael, and Ponsan, Jolene, Tree, and I feel Jao, Amankwabe, if you call Okoku Piemu, and yeah, me, DMA Sporting Club, and so I feel my, a Brantia, the DNA, Felix J, in the goal post, I feel Mubarak, receive, if it is a die, Dougley, Kinsley, Brian, and so Imalena, no women in Rant, emotional film with Siakain, Edema, a year, Medema Sporting Club, Manugu Samika, Sebona, be the center circle, play an idea, the Eche Dougley, nice dribbling for me, Eche Dougley, where you born a back to a Mubarak, you see, on also a purpose, our bopping, Pono, Atrashe, welcome touring. Kobe, Mr. Obi, my Ben, I feel waiting my hair on a player and the Eche Dougley. Wow, may I say, soldier, Osha Branch and the Eche Dougley, a player who was born on a 1st April 19, and I say 2004. Osha and modern boy, last season, Edema, a Accra Lions, I'm with you, ever signing, you know, and then about Medema Sporting Club. Yeah, I say, match, you know, in the modern boss of the Cosset, they're born Medema. Right, in so many and to us, born about Betty. Player and the DND Rafael and Ponsan for a phobia. Never sit on to the bones and rot in nice dribbling, watching far right at the court attack and play any D. And the Amanqua Befi, Amanqua Befi Nepano, Amanqua Befi controlling watching back who lay. And the Amanqua and the John Enchi, John Enchi controlling what bap him. Pono a corner kick. Phobia never sit down until the bones are rotting. They are playing the home side, Manugusa make us say the fans are chanting. They are shouting, go, go, go, a sunset. Waiting a corner kick, a toss, a noom, a war, a tournament, and I say, match, a boy. And I'm using phobia fans and I'm shouting. They are shouting, they are shouting. And I'm back, oh, me and no me and son. Ebenezer die. And I say, back, oh, me and no, a chuck on a day, that's the same. Oh, John and you are permanent. So, what they say from a goalkeeper and the Felix J. And I just still born as I another corner kick here. Boy, that's here. The away side, Obudinya de Medema Sporting Club, and I intend them to asako faboro. A brantia ni din ade. Yeah, Osesi be Oswede Munyana bin Chansibu. And I Osesi be sensi the cross one epim. A brantia ni de Amakwa Befi ego. Amakwa Befi. Amakwa Befi. I scored the opener for phobia. Come and see the rainbow colors. They are shouting. They are shouting. Kobe Brebuka Crown House of Folk, aye, goy. It seems the House of Folk, aye, team, aye, 1911, aye, 11th November.
1: 11 November. Football commentary. Okay. Why are they? My lineup. Na both teams. I was very good. Confirmation, aye, but okay. Yamba Ben, a tea answer born and I'm pinfi ho baby, which is also good. And then I like one thing you have introduced today, co-commentator. And also, Ben, you try to change the voice to also reflect the dynamics of the game, which is good. And to keep it up. Nembo, Yeboboa, Nauka Goa, Wakanipa She, who say the players are chanting. Did the referee agree whether it's a goal or not? Man, can we ask
3: him? Well, Echo Stadium, and you're bad. White, white. You look smart for a stadium arena. And your dress code, no, is spot on.
2: Thank you.
3: Who fears here? Who acknowledges sponsors for the commentary? But commentary, who we? Emra, yet there, no, necessary, what ton idea? A picky, now, man, for 8 year, no, now, necessary, the sponsors, no, Iremu, Baku, Baku. Game details. What tries I will my game new details? But line up in a chair. So here mra now wa. What say mre be bre? I will line up now.
2: Okay.
3: I feel so you were creative. Maybe at doc, I can say was yes, was the sound of voice to bring in a summarizer. No.
2: Sure.
3: Next time, so be to me, for summarizer and a bra studio. Upa cra montage, two mana. No, no, so be creative. No, yeah, any yeah. But next time, we'll be to meet the summarizer, no? Abba Studio. And then, what time? When new time or so? Until you hear me?
4: Philip Mante, and I'll tell you, can say, on a sudden, and come on, Ebija, and baby, I will be, no, Sir Philip Mante, live commentary, or the brain, no? Hey, oh, there, now, what to a bad, yeah, man, no? Now, for the pair bones, waiting outside, type Philip Mante, she said, yeah. Obet me at our competition when yes, idea, obet one of fee. Channel some mam said, my way insurance and insurance package in a Tai Chi, and I feel so air connects partially. Wom so air German school, wom so perso T German Casa, now say, okay, German Casa, wom ebiti and share abwow. Now feel compute Ghana, wom say back to school promo, Egusu Honti, I feel uncle and Eco school. And now some more quarter that business I belong to Tony Maninaya. For nature, compute Ghana for catching up for your mo, ain't me including South. So we mo, any sponsors, I'm more teacher, boy, and my yard did the next as a pastor, you may know, and to me, a jaw and then so into no wonderful judgment from a judge, a BPMO, a Charles of Sense be the barrister, and then Dr. Benjamin Odu Ahe, Womo and a knee, Womo Eche, Sebea, Womo Ibitiama, Ubia Tenfi, and as Ubia Kofi. Eric and Sedu Buadi, Yere, Saint and Yamasiti, week 3.
5: Right, Prof, maybe another contestant, bro. And the man Moses Dambebe, also a holy boy. Who a holy?
6: A bete.
5: Who a holy?
6: A higher quanchain. Mean Obinion was a higher quanchain, mean to be in common same baby.
5: And then a deba.
6: And there, Cassiabo. Nedru Cassiabo was a other meeting, a friend and a quacudia semper.
5: Okay, that's fine. It's you better acquire neither by what touching and what could say. Why?
6: Instructor,
5: you're not going to be from Francozifom.
6: Matthias, it was.

0: agro ni bo agro no anya ba be dru abusa emira so se ye to aba no na the next asem pastor no me Moses na bibe me be the next asem pastor se odo me na opese wo to aba no ma me na me tin be the next 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
1: Moses,
2: Daddy,
1: it is say,
2: Daddy, ready to.
1: If you must only feel bad, I swear to Kakrao.
2: Samu,
1: and you ready to Dubai?
2: Oh, no, maybe, maybe Cassiabo in Dubai.
1: Cassie, film, what's it then?
2: Cassiabo.
1: And the young 3 minutes.
2: No, see how about the Shamama movie be required by the Basempa 94.7 FM. In some of your work, one of three months, I'm doing CMO. On my hot door, so I was a move for a semi crudging, and there are some sign of rain when see a Cassie. Now, some of better work, Cassie, will be any. 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Yenko na yenko tiemra.
3: No dedicated funding, we are not making any effort at all to even get products cheaper because we want to be able to store products for bad times like we have now. So that program, I was happy to hear that at the last time when BOST held their AGM, that the MD was recommending the BOST margin be repurposed as a strategic reserve margin, you know, to be put into a fund that can then be used to buy product to store, and then those stocks can be released as and when prices spike on the international market, you know, all of a sudden. And I think that government...
2: NIATA, the chief executive officer, Yura Duncan Amoa, and that they are saying me too, just say, oh, man, panini na buy an infancy share strong co, and go kwa mu, na yentimi, and to tofang, one of a brand, a bona bafom, no, na yinfancy, na maybe bana, a moya dia, or my gana, yet him a uzi. I had a brave maquan at the Cassinina, Eddie Abana Rie, and a mokubia daroma, and a soya cinnamic and Cassia de Mao. Sintas tank, sauper tank, papa, dear do, Jumaudin, so gum, a wofia with Timu, and then a tank in a may come for them a copebi, Ophira, copebi, never see Ophie, Senebea, in so and wasam, I bear den, once when ye be, it's me dear do, Jumabia ope. King come for near me. Nana Kwaku would dear Semper. Miss Holoso, not good you move on so, Eddie Watwas.
1: Holy boy. Papa. And I know now you're holy boy.
2: Bachomia.
1: Ewa.
2: Bachomia.
1: News uncle. Okay. Why are they? I like the voice pop now you see. And we say, technically, a kocho kakra. So, delay be musa. Think any be munaka or so starty. Oh. Now my home commentary kakra. Nya boy, so many tea and I shall say a bono. Because as I eat dee kakra. And if you say, kwenimu kakra, you will time. Oh. One, over my news anchor, into at least near dear any dear dear Rebecca Wassem. Oh, Nanka, 1, 2, 3, 4, wait to me, Alistair.
2: Oh, okay.
1: So, as your introduction, it is a way to me, Uncle Ningina, Kwana Yati, Niapa se oye. Si si ya ne miti ya ni oye mwa sempe. You say uncle ni nwa ni. Pe.
2: Stories
1: ni e two. Ntinka. If you had given us another voice pop to also cover that part, kebo a o.
2: Okay.
1: But as a whole energy ne swa perform kakra. No ane ha me no.
2: Okay.
1: Okay.
4: Wo energy na wo form na wo headline so so ba ko pe. Wo ka say headlines. Tina ye expect. We news anchor there. Okay, so to me, yeah, more than one within 3 minutes. Obi the 60 seconds. A year news by three. You should try. Yanka say to America. But not check your pronunciation.
2: Okay.
4: Say your tech rema, your huajuma. Chance a man for you, a man for her. Near chato, ufi he.
2: If you sunyai.
4: Oya bununi.
2: Bachane.
4: Okay. Na adena, wonka bunokasa. Be yourself.
1: Yeah.
2: Okay.
4: Bono for wo mo kasa wo tie bono news anchor. Wo tie bebene say ni wo. Into betumi a ka wo kasa. Be yourself.
2: Okay. Pachi
4: yo. Yo. Ya ma drink kwa.
2: That's it.
5: Okay. The next as a pastor Moses na baby and at ten ka see asan fe na na kwaku and the news a odi ba emu eda wo kan but judges no ese as an evim of fem but the evim of fem a ni betia boa Emma Moses, Etienne Santos, what track competition, you know, as over to a banamano, and was standing by Boston, a tiny chit, the next as a pastor, and it's media. You go so, Eddie Bro, a life, Ewa, a Doom FM, so, and I feel as a 94.7 FM, so, and I feel so, a Doom TV, you get them the Dendia, Eddie Jumedia, Ebro, above for attention, your compute Ghana back to school, Pumuno, and now Eddie Boy Chidon, Bumodiada, Ubina, 40% discount, you know. Asha said the dada from which you will be said, baby, Tiabua, School, Yamano, Yama, Etiaba Fem, Eddie Ama, but more than that, so Betty and Fred, Compute Ghana, back to school promo, Betty and Fem paying for 0243 143 143 0243 143 143. Now, on a Compute Ghana phone paying for Chukumo, Yamwa, Emmanyama, and to ye, and Fama, and Kualani School, Yama, Obese, Otono. 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Menko Eric Kubiu. Na fi yenche the fourth air contestant. Ni onoso edi eba. Eric, bibi ae, kama.
6: Yeah, I don't prof. Uh-huh. Them.
4: Okay.
6: And like yeah, can the general code star 928 star then you about 318 near the star, but now if you did the parkour number, contestant number no ashaw, no at Obama. The first person will buy number one, number two, yeah, Mante Philip, Nambibe, and number three, and the fourth contestant nebano. To be an number, to book would not the opposite to man another number na shit to na ayakama. It's the next contestant ni moku. And we time in change. Now, and then how they bring?
7: But your trends are across the way manga and entertainment industry.
6: Okay. Unique means me more born in.
7: Protestant love. Protestant love.
6: Good luck. Why?
7: Thank you.
6: Great.

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0: 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Eye showbiz 360. No mo mwa so ya sene eye compu Ghana. Ose passion for technology. My way insurance. Ose enye my way akase no way. Hey! Martin Yaba, Mamu Yemu and Shemukra, Ntina mo darling girl practicing love, Mewaha, Kokon Sahima, Eye ya ye nya Francisca Gauga, Obianim no as Sister Fia, or no not soon you my atuni din say Jeje, or say, when you see my back, Jeje, eh, you see my front, Jeje, when you see everything, Jeje, Jeje, Jeje, oh, Jeje, Sister Fia posi on X, nor say, or share single mother, say, what gun a mamu pan, na money, ye machino, papa. Papa, or see, and yes, on to me, who bow, name mom, open love and commitment, or see, open fear or do any assumed ye a woman. Yet, may the number way air to ja, a your WhatsApp line, mon comment, mon conum, namon comment, a year 0240-929410, Miss Abosubium, 0240-929410, Nancy assisted fear can't in same way, Ninane say, or see, open fear or do any assumed. Je womu on person ni baby a benya onim ne papa. Samobe kaya back then on September 2025. 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We value family. Aha, namdi show base 360 ABC. Namonka iso mwa musoya sin eye compu Ghana or say passion for technology. My way insurance or say enye my way ya se no way.
2: Ah my son. Nana bacha yako.
1: Wo dressing look good for a showbase host. Why are there wo eye contact and so yeah. Your level of creativity. And so yeah, you were on top of the issue you wanted to discuss. My only problem, and it's a showbiz, when you see mommy and son, story about Kupe and our kind. Unimni ekosu wo yasiana. But you could have done better if your story had centered on Niewuye, Ope so yeah, the next big star. Showbiz news you pay and I see in your wooey. Crazy. Showbiz news you pay. went to me and can't the next as a pastor. Masam. Oh, yeah, no, and our level of creativity would have been here. Otherwise, why are there? Dafu Froba, now I have so bit to me improve.
2: The next thing I want to just add quickly is showbiz and yeah, entertainment in Kwan. It is a show business. Anything that we are to do, what about the business implications? Contract part in it. Events and kofuko. What is the engagement? Recently, I said Kidia host the show in London. And you see a trending. Manka wants them. And that's all, Max.
0: Oh.
2: I was just saying. Anyway, why are there? Thank you for coming.
0: Okay.
3: And see, the next assembly pastor, Priscilla Oti, and out in the showbiz. I'm saying, when you're 3 minutes, or the story about when they buy, but who said Priscilla? Ekoso etra competition mo e the next asem pastor am so pressa de code no agya obomode ada se obetimi ato e de am pressa na afi odin pabo atanechi na watia sa ato aso abo adwuma e wo e the next asem pastor adwuma dia ye de ebro yi mu ye betwa omritia bi ye ba e besa e de the next asem pastor ye di obio no asabrew.

0: down there was all when you're whooping coffee. Are you alright, bro?
1: Kai Sam, you be near TC, so Gangan star Yalian.
0: Oh, yes, of course.
1: Tell the view.
0: What problem with the NLD Diagon?
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3: 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Outia 350 Ghana cedis, Tibosomeno, Okoba, Betria 150 Ghana cedis.
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1: Yes, of course, Sunny Edi Cam was on a star 928 star 318 star. Now the number of person to Abanekon, Asha Hona, the Hasha Shetty. 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

0: Ejabo, Ejanya Babadu, we are Semper Fem Nesta 2026. I feel like I shaved you, Medinase. Now, no share me 2 Sundays in any and shall say ye. We ne a shall say. But more than say, over 2 abandon my mena maca, Jumedinimo, me pacho, a star 928 star 318 star. Now, the Mikuda show a 5. Now, we me also hash. Now, follow promise no one to abandon their mammy. Kaibimu, a star 928 star 318 star. Now, them 5 code, no, 5. Now, they are show. Now, me a hash. Now, I follow promise in their mammy. Me pacho to bako, 1 Ghana city. Which my 2 be brave. CAC 4. Massa for ma, a sort of ma ubia, washami, me pacho, me chrome, attack chrome, or brick ram manfro, a du crew for an anonym in a mestremo, but more than say over 2 wabande a mammy. A busy opinion coming up ba, wadaroma, we ye did be fee pay, and tea, but more than say over 2 wabande a mammy.
1: Hello, Nanafo.
2: Daddy.
1: Majo.
2: Yeja.
1: You na and you may also pass or your day.
2: But your mamma news.
1: Okay, woman news. Any hobble born and unknown will be an to a man. One man news in the year. A banner vote in Emma.
2: But you
1: into my name caught 3 minutes fire.
2: Yamajo ma quaba no siaka se boa. Ghana and Sama and Saka, Anna Airboa, Guano DPA Studios, Kukumremi, Fanofa Street, Accra, Eddie Ebro, and then you may live on Adum TV, live on Asampa 94.7 FM, and then Seminar Dorsopa, and Kobani Sen, Seminar Yabwa, Guano Becacha, and say, Ye Yibako, and I say, Munubin Fimia Kobani, sir, Memento, Nana Sampo, for Jebecacha, say, Abi Tana, wa Ba Tana, Biwa, and I summon our canoe, Yatipa, and 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Democracy not for sale. Ya kwa pwe mwa Savannah reading. 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Any juma any one tea, any bin binja, a bia by yere, a bj, a sikre, or mock cup, a bija, jinkusua, yatso, and in ya, yan rea, ya pie, a de, mukusama, the ashima, and sana wakotuaba, or cardi two guamra, join news, democracy not for sale, multimedia, yakoye, or ewa damango. May I talk as a bonus name, yada sujimo, ewa Savannah region wa. North East Gonja district anymore. And we are not in sure to why I am to a minute. I say, a dying our row by a dual crew, maybe a san 93. I shri a who may be a dano craft and see if you na and no anna national disaster management organization, not more pain paina or down our region anymore. Mature Ura Mahama Zakaria car to got you say, Nippa Bibri, a preprapa, a binum, and Yamen in Ira. Na production emu ame na district chief executive officer or what North East Gonja district inemu Abdulai Mumin ye na ndu twen komo ama no so na ye misa ne se inipe prepre se se enfa poti ene wowo. Hello na bo timen kan mo adwo mako aba ereba Adum TV live asempa 94.7 FM so anabo. Hello me ba so wo timen kan na ye pese ye bisa se if you didn't have far any panel, since I want to be a part today.
1: Want to be an essay or time, Mason. In Kaya, so hello, hello, oh, you're sure on Rabu. Creatively. Story back, where Gina Hosa, who second story new. Back on Swan Muscle. I like your power. You have a good voice. Ah, a moyadin. Into creativity, dear. That's a If I say, Uncle, barrister, okay, send me voice pop. Come to me, Yusu. Then the antenna in car, and now we are like wild Daniel voice. Now, what's that? Okay, so okay, what's in that? Can you creatively? Oh, you're a honeymoon. I like your dressing and I like your posture. Thank you. Wasted time, one story. Then I how no. Thank you.
3: Vox Pop, number chum, sponsors, nay, yeah, or headlines, my fans are not NGG Hono, Miss Row. Men, yes, and you've been here. Maybe I feel you say. We are not a bemo news, no. I are attractive, a bear day. But I are susu. Men chichi a man for, and our mentor. News a man for, yeah. Obebo mentor, din. Mr. O, you have a good voice, but don't be too loud. Nasa utium. Yeah, check it. 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Baya timid. No. Your voice is okay, but don't be too loud. Niakana haya kwa hon. Yo.
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4: Thank you. Pastor, sir, when he AJ Abranti and Walt Miss Ampani News, no, not all share names and cobits me Afrenko for Batnema and Kuye, and Menno Egritianica County. Still, who Queen and so beating and Santos man on Abua, Emma waiting at track competition in Missel. The next as Saint Pastor, a life, our Doom TV, so, and a life, our Sempa 94.7 FM. So, Chandos Mam, sir, compute Ghana back to school promo, no, Eguso, El Coso, the Dendem Pinty, sir, laptops, no, so, to tablets, no, smartphones, no, printers, no, fair routers, no, headphones, in which is Shahudra, and Colony the Coos, Quebeti and Sabua, and Mama Dusia, and Sankoso, so, no, Mr. Yamau, a citing discount of about 40%. But more than that, so, do Mumbeti and Sajim Nabua, MNA, waiting and service can be compute Ghana back to school season, no, a new school. And a new level, and I created my obedient friend paying for a work computer. Ghana, now for new match trim commo. I was 0243 143 143 0243 143 143. Yes, sir. Ghana or say a passion for technology. Womo ETH, and I did the next as same pastor Jumedi. It's me, Abro. Yedi obi no eh my way insurance. My way insurance obedient protector. Na afin so adofo a omo eka ho pa o dial *165# MTN na afi wa signing up wa enjoy insurance cover of about 19,170 Ghana cedis Mr. Wega kudi and eka 174 wo jim na afi so kwa o sa u sanya a free cover for one family member biological parent and also siblings or children and also spouse so yira na so ukunu mu ba ko ebetimi anya san hyehye so nkwe bi eno epa ho Mr. o modin ada se ubetimi edo ho age my way insurance san se chi bai ebet Boa, Emaniama, Etia Kuye, the amount. This opportunity is secure future. Now, if you're betting a sign up, a *165#. Now, if you're in my way, Casano way, Womo Etachri, Anna Yadijumedi, Ebro. Now, Connect Splash Relief, also a German school, also a boy Juma Pa, Michel, Oko, a Ajinganoa, Omo Islamic University Janshin. Almost be Tian San Shabwa, say a German, a OSD, a German examination, be Napaso Tra, Ome Shabwa, Opaso Relocati, Napasoti, German Casa, Nasocho, German Casa, and also Om Ebwa, Omse Barajosha Ho, Ubetia friend was 0247874476. Now for Nium Etia Chunkuna for my Shabwa, Emma, U German Casa, and Sokano, and any Trono, Yama Etia Kuye, Ediamo, C for C, Remopathic Air Hospital, Omso Ebu Echidom, or Pomodon Senato Bahadia, Baby Anyho. When it's a C for C for Kachina Fienche, Emma, Emmanuel, and Timmy to 2 years and Famau. Eric said, Buddy, the next as a pastor. Yenche.
5: Okay, and send the numbers near Bosokono. *928*318*. Now the Nipa person to Ababa number Nasha. So, Nana, all number is in.
6: My number is number 6.
5: And I didn't have the brain.
6: And the transport fare now, you to Tumono. And Nona, maybe catch a Ghana for no my way, because Dudu and I knew. Sina and dry
5: program here, program.
6: Yeah, ultimate truth and okay. Same BR, your okay. Council. Sina okay. Bema, Timamu phone and Huni Eko.
5: Nickname near there.
6: Nana Kwame, I'm for NK for short.
5: NK for short.
6: Yeah.
5: Okay, Kosehobra. 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
1: Your stage name no promo to Odin, why?
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1: Na Emre ni ho. His answer was say, Obe my show,
2: yeah.
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2: Patcho you. Abusiame Makwaba Ediba Ultimate Truth so ewa Adum TV Asempa FM Mosom for Nana Kwame Amwafo. You can call me NKA for short and then some boy demo ultimate truth to swa. Me did ye go ewa Ghana Eba Ababe Sumo. 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Se op electrical appliances. 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Eye GPRTU. Aye chiremu se Ghana Private Road Transport Union, any GRTCC, and see chiremu se Ghana Road Transport Coordination Council. 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By any name, so my gun and Musu, they say, your coins, seven aquatri, who will be 20 pesos or seven yet, who will be 10 pesos or seven yet. It is a natural say, what about coin and Nimkakra? I have 5 cities, a bear 5 cities, 50 pesos. I have 10 cities, a bear 11 cities, or more for bars, and also say 100 cities, and now with the choir. A bear 108 Ghana cities. Now, and on our ultimate truth for your CNTS and your book, Pini, our driver for, and a GPRTU for say, now so, dear Nama Abasa, and one or more catcher and say, Say no fool on the price in a crossroad. Sounds soon as spare parts born so I had dindia. It's a moment minto, and you're quite in swing yet. Into a car and a first cobas, they see, and I say I was so cut off for. It's a was almost set a buying. Now money I buy to change it started from 30%. Now, omutimidia and one ABC 8%. Emma and Nuna Ejuma. Now, and no sooner you be a passenger for us to say, most of some more doing the same. And no more catcher and say, oh, I did any dear Abba, omutiminashi, a Juma dana, no more ye, and work at Yada dana, no more ye, and so omobe any day, omobe fane sa. And GPR to you, penny for some can shamo say. So, okay, fruit road will be, Nasa may. Tiny yan again say on fa paper na ya printing in new name chewa. 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so bad, Oberfro, and Tiano, they are saying a supple moon sweater, da da da da. Ya fan is ah, so umber tumo, so moon tumo, ya bad, ya bequenim, and T. Andrea, 26th of September.
3: 26th September, Andrea, now time was saying. At my memo saw, in Tisa, oh, ma, oh, yes, show, now say, at specific place, Dava for no agin no pe. Na mo amoto hono mafane saa e de na woka fa ho
2: pacho e hono baby ayeti e hono
3: banka nti mpesa odwen ho
2: okay
3: because me here answer ni sisi apa ho
2: okay
3: it's a problem nti wo ye show nti once we identify problem no na nka wo show yi na nka betumi afa so afre road minister say na ekoso wa o
2: okay
3: ye ntu mu ni kra nko fuji ni omope so what do we do so ho that's the essence of a show and it's a show is also a reflection of society. Into who ye be now, who drew her, who be friend road minister, now transport GPR to come to my report to our mom. Mokas ni big guha, say no more, no more pay. Not well. As I show now, how the educating go for now, sad the informant go for because who be road first, he cannot come wait to me up, boy, if he say, which is good. But the aspect I want to identify a problem, no way, what catcher is a young fan is a no. That's a who catcher is a driver for a try a minute, yes, Musa.
1: Made the bet because one chair me say we TV and radio. The TV show.

0: now oh yeah, now eye contact. 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The radio am the betcho. A bio show no one try the style. Okay, one try show the style. And you say, oh bet now na a yes a oh two announce some and now body ra. Send you not dog air cano. Say a show now person yeah by the time I'll be ye na a month when you be you should have engaged various stakeholders. You didn't do it. Adia wo ya de am ma max e wo ho ne say you educated the people. Say na ye 5 cities are percentage ne beda so no aye 540. That was some quality education. You have some good voice. Wo intro na enhye da enye, but your voice is fine. The education you gave was good. Just keep it up. Na ensure say why you near bro sir. Na ka na haye kwa ho. Why?
1: But you. That's
0: ana o ba dwuma mu a eye TV ye hwe wo so but o dey hire kwa ho
1: but you it is
0: akonya wo tumeko.
2: Okay, this is week 3 of the next as an pastor nana Kwame ana osi obo ne ho emra ne friend but Emmanuel Amwafo ene ni din inti bia wo bia no odi ne code no etia san to fem bo modern da se obetimi ato ama no na wetia san tra eye fi ha che yes, I dear, or best of you, oh, Jumedia, you could sweet him still at the next Asem Pastor Life, our Doom TV, so and our fair life, oh, Asem Pan 94.7 FM, smithing the Prof. Iki Wallace, and be Jinima, yet this answer shall soon quit 18 as a jaw. A while ago, Tejaja's name can sell on Elboy and Kumoka Krabba, send us mommy, sir, connect sprashly way a German school by Kumbiti and Sanshabwa, and my German examinations, how do I pass or no, Yama Etia Kuyi, Eddie Ama, baby, I will be a. Ewo, we are here for now. We are on Betty and Sancho. And it's Michelle. I'm going to be back. We are going to be back for 0500-040-331. 0500-040-331. And I say, oh, Europe, Netherlands, now person with me, and you are Kasa International number, no, plus 3168-798-5584. Plus 3168-798-5584. Now, if you want to pay for it, you have to come on. Ewo, Connect. Splash truly for Akache. Now, if you're meeting a San Shabwa, now wait me at your German Casa. Now wait me so I can kind German Casa. And so shall we do episode 3 Nano? Womasi or Meshabwa, Emmanyama, Etia to 2 ye at the amount. Yeah, canon, now may San Edia dance at the amount. Sensei Chibaba Coupe and a bit in Sabwa, Emma Wu, once on Yama, Etia to 2 ye at the amount. Na answer na no compu Ghana phone paying for set back to school promo no you may din a cost of the gender pa 40% a year exciting a year discount no more and t bomodin say don't home by gym na for so wet minya sign shells and kubeti a fair compu Ghana for 0243 143 143 0243 143 143 na for new compu Ghana phone paying for train come back to school promo no and na om ede ba sell pay a laptops at all tablets and a fee smartphones name kwanya banina won betia sancho kama na boa emaniama etia tutu ye edi amao my way for a day, a year in Sechi Basson Kuna de Ba insurance, a bit in Sabuaman Yamati to 2 year at the amount. O dial *165#. 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On say, and yeah, my way, Cassette, no way. We more any sponsors or more attachedly a Bama Niama Etia Queen Brain Fee C for C. We more Pathic Hospital, almost so tetchy pa, a pomodon sem natobaha, who could see for C for so I catch a bit in a show, na Yama, a pomodon sem Etia Queen. Men call Eric a seed with Yobu, Nafi, Yere, Yedubu, or the nest as a pastor.
3: Right, Prof. Yes, inside. You could saw the air condition is CSO. And yeah, warming up, Waba. And with me here, Obaba Kwadon Sugo Mubi. Na Obaba Jia Wo, Anna.
4: And my mom commentary.
3: By my commentary. Great, great. Bodin and Obia Hunsawa.
4: The sports midwife.
3: The sports midwife. And now the commentary in every.
4: Bachai.
3: Okay, you're my good luck.
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3: 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It is the first ever meeting between Ghana and Croatia. That's a Uramu Ewa Group Ella. A ho and I had the Blasters of Ghana on my wall. Umudika renew our first match against Panama, a goal to nil. And after one in England, a cobot to Pencra, Obian to be a football Anthony Young Quatim. It's way a your last group game on your Croatia Ebebo. Now say in a group table no etie. England in a LED with 7 points. Ghana et also 2, 4 points. Croatia et also 3, 3 points. And afe Panama or that et war. Now say Ghana Erinia or more ever tossu mienu. Now afe wani Portugal. Abo ewa round 32 no emu. Now so lusu enso dia. Obeto sumiensa as one of the best third place team. Now only Colombia. Abo ewa round 32 no su emu. And vice versa for Croatia. E dino aye 50-50 at the ha. The sports midwife, you may call some as name AMI insurance and I have a Kampu Ghana. Sabria national anthem, no HWDA, Mamin Ramu, our lineup, no answer, no temperature, no air 24 degrees Celsius, a Mujahopa, Uramu, our Croatia, formation, no air 4-3-2-1 formation. I say Livakovic, goalkeeper, or no NH Mariama Croatia, I say your standing stage, Sutalo, Pangresic, Perisic, Luka Madrid captain, your Kovacic, Vlasic, Sucic, and I have a Batrina, the Krakrano Budime. Onosu Ejnamu, head coach Adema Croatia is Zlatko Dalic. Sa coach we on the counter attack and a Ejuma. We ramu ewa Ghana swa. Formation aye 4-3-3 formation. Goalkeeper aye Benjamin Asari, Gideon Mensah, Derek Lucasen, Jonas Ajete, Marvin Sanaya, Thomas Taipati, Kwesi Siboy, Lasso Usu, Kamadin Suleiman, Jordan Ayu captain, and a fake Antoine Semenyo. Head coach Adema Ghana aye Carlos Queiroz. Onosu a both defensive whopper. Center referee aye Thomas Drew on Ofri Canada, a friend known as his referee, with Diagraca Krebia of Emma Ocard and Tantamaso, center referee, Washena Bedu of Eddie Kane Frasier, Bono Ekita, Croatia former Antianum, Sanko. Center circle, Bonabedi Vlastechaho, Wajemuni Fafa Sadiama Susage, 18 Yadino, Nako Hane Captain as Debbie, and your goal kicker, everybody at your Croatia. Now, Unum set a year, dear Tosso and Swan, Croatia, a Ramway or Men's FIFA World Cup, Unu Emu, now the best result, you know, a PMU ever 2018, I bought Russia, Omone France, and a quarter final Mutu Sumienu, now Ghana, so, where a year, dear Tosso and Numa, your Ramway or Men's FIFA World Cup, Unu, your best performance, not a year in South Africa, and no a year 20. Then I team a Kokodu quarterfinals. Mahu VIP wall, Mahu aye Mr. Charles or Say Sibe, Barrister, or no and I the president for both Ghana and Africa Arm Wrestling Federation. Or in a new
1: and now time was so yeah. I like the approach.
2: Thank you.
1: I like the approach and I like the vim. See, next time you be mindful of the time. You see, I born you. Say starting and we say could see him for could see him for and one game Nessie. I'm a miraho.
4: So you want to be the next Asem pastor?
2: Yes.
4: Ejumawoho. We have potential. Ejumawoho. Commentary I'll be here when due time or so. And only idea high. Otherwise, much details. One co stadium on Tamana. One mass stadium on Tam. wanka sa formation be na obo wo kire wo kire Ghana de e kire Croatia de wo formation as one mass stadium ntam wo ha ba ko enso ye wa home eh na se wa home e no etutu si ntina wo choke kakrakra men to America wo ya na wo gu home e no wato aso nya ka na ha ye kwa ho otherwise anya
1: bad you're not bad
4: da fofro.
1: Thank you very much for coming.
5: And interesting, the next asem pastor Anigusu Ekosuno what is say about an ebo live comment na me hunsin na ma AC ko ba bia obi ano obetimi ato abana mana na afi wo de mpa bosun ko etimi atai na chi. 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
6: right prof yasasum star 928 star 318 star now the opposite to about one number na she hodi hash actually minu ya frozen
7: but your friend me harris senator dusty rains.
6: Dusty Rains. And they could renew her. Why?
7: All right. And then we'll be presenting sports.
6: Okay. 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
7: All right.
6: Good luck. 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

0: All right, Ebusi and former son for Harrison Atani, Dusty. 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Na wa voti elsewe di amami. 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On all network. 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
1: renie.
2: Yes sir.
1: Renie.
2: Yes sir.
1: Oni fi e peyin ana
2: Pacho Devi
1: na na so wo yede
2: me sports presenting
1: then na sports present
2: tidbits around the world of sports
1: tidbit.
2: Yes
1: me Pacho akwenya wo.
0: All right, Tebu Sian for MOBB Aqua by the Basempa 94.7 FM Adom TV. Meeting Eddie Harrison at Talbot to me and Femi Dusty Emrem. And also, send me the latest in the world of football. And so, M. Fandamu, Mepacho, Juma Kubi, and so, Yasinia. Yeni Jumedian, and so, Timmy Brown, my way insurance, Dallas Tam 165#. Now, I follow prompted up. Nabi Bian, so to me, every come and so, to me, Eddie Amal. Compute Ghana, I'm also so, Yasin, I'm also a passion for technology. My mission, Jumedian, I say over the weekend, and I say over the week, I idea, I AFCON qualifies 2027, et me, Echo. So na nyamia duma next week and I said Tuesday Ghana ejina kuno ewa Accra Sports Stadium obone omayam nidin ede eye Gambia and ebe tumi ahia sia kan ewa Accra Sports Stadium over the weekend omukopie 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Nyamia Duma. Tuesday, and a your second match, no, and so be to me at two. Yam free honom, yam fire nichemo, ewa under 20 FIFA World Cup, Emmanuel Afemo, a course, ewa Poland, no, final, and then, and to me too, Spain, et me echi, a North Korea, a bomb, a cow, and Naya, a muti cano means a penalty, and a muti me Eddie Winnie, a the ultimate, almost omode kofi, yam free honom, mayam fire nichemo, and so ewa Morocco. 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Or more etimo baku bibiani ghost stars at a team and the port city or bibiani dance park ghost stars etna homa port city as an ekam you know am on also into me and Swedo All Blacks etna air Swedo Stadium on the FC Samatex ebo 1-1 Brekum Chelsea any Vision FC 1-1 or Golden City Air Park me patch me dim Eddie Harris Sonata obey to me at to about Eddie Amami number no aye number 8 me that say so YGP ni at me.
3: Wow.
1: As a mere you tina open term I but what are so by a tidbit?
2: Yes.
1: Around the world sports. Of sports. About your football now, by otherwise we are tidbits. We are by 4 stories. We are under 17, a man, under 20, the Black Stars and all. But we are 2 football conscious. In himself not a man for petty, but so as a sports are sports any football. Okay. Otherwise, you did well.
2: Thank you.
1: Did well.
2: Okay.
3: That's good. Never person make a kahone say tidbit, you know. Eh, na yen san share academy level. And so mwa said and kofu beti so okay. Yeah, was sporting activity and also what to feed our progress of the sport, you know.
2: Okay.
3: Eh, most in kofu to share mainstream every time Premier League. Premier. What happens to the second division and the third division and the first division? So on. Okay, thank you very much.
2: All right, thank you.
4: And see, Harrison Atta, I'll see a friend, Dusty. Now, okay, the presentation, I saw you that Harrison. Now, what about Eddie Ama Harrison? I was in the ending Pabo. Atta Harrison, the chief Sebia. Ubetinia competition, Mu Ache, the next Asen Pastor. The Imperial Humility of Bimra.

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1: Oh yes, of course.
0: Yeah, baby, wa pomu di ena udi di agwano.
2: Me pacho me pesi for C Europe nse se yenu bi.
3: Oh, okay. Isa nse Europe aji C for C atumu. 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

0: So welcome once again to the third week of the Nest Assem Pastor. You may be in to us the amount say, come on. And in the Ubia Ujini Dibiano, open Assema, Nantem Password, find the code no. Na wait me at all at the amount. You may be in your life, Ewa Doom TV, so, and a sign life, Ewa Sempa, 94.7 FM. So, Eric, I say, everybody, Bibia, come on, dear, na, yenge.
1: Right, Bibia, come on, Yasumu, inside the wago. Yeah, and of course, star 928 star, 318 star. Now the number no person to about man no. I said chili has a chili. Now I heard you back come there. And that prof judges me in Vimukrao because of my pija ban a pa some bit me you be a man go fine no by brepa.
2: Yo, a din no James Nanan can sankama. Dodo anana tempo. 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
1: Nana tempo.
2: Nana tempo.
1: To tempo ne wasro an eye from.
2: Tempo no wasro.
1: E wasro.
2: E to bibi so an aba from.
1: Ma ne kosro.
2: Yo,
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2: What does it?
1: What the na brain?
2: And kasiye bo ah e bro adwene ntiasiye so na me de bere e Ghana.
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1: good luck.
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2: Hey! Into commercial Ghana food in a team. And the food to whom qua some have a kay. Eh? Now, so we are radio, see ya. And coffee bed, I have a ton of radio, so. And be any sicker. What I say? And you should have brought more stories. I said, why are you focused on the futu for kwa? Oh, crutch.
1: Oh, you're racist, pa. Oh, by my news. Ukro munkwa. Oh, na pe, ope votes, nefi. See, you dress neat, you have a good voice, but then never fail.
2: Mm.
1: What fail? as a one prepare. Oh, poo. Headline. Tin, tin, tin. What's obey news? One story. News anchor.
2: Wow.
1: Today you have failed. Me who saw your potential, quality voice, better never fail. You didn't deliver. Obo ahona sambra.
3: Enti, the next as same pastor, James, and out in Kano, judges, no, ebi said James a Philly, but James, because what track competition, we be jina also, wadama, unim James code nereda, but more than that, so beti mebi agumu diama James, na James, eti atu aso, atanju medine so, ama ye, you know, as the next as same pastor. Chana, so mami, say, compute Ghana, back to school, promo, nugu, so, cost the dintin pa, baby, I will be, say, open cell to, laptops, tablets, nafi, smartphones, no, printers, now for routers, headphones, and now for power banks, now for small air fridges. And you can't be baby now. Compute Ghana phone paying for say, Obo Makachi, Obiti, and San Shabwa, and Maniama, Etia to 2 years, Eddie Amount. Obiti me, I was up home, it was 0243143143. Now for any Compute Ghana phone paying for him, Kumo, you can't compute Ghana or say passion for technology, one more and attached to Bois, and many, I will for. And so Sanya Mabaswa, Yama Ebi Eight Maker at the Mom, El Mosha Udwa, Omugusu Edimo. My way insurance for and so Tetri, and *165# MTN, and I'll be to their subscribe with BTN Sabwa. Now my way phone paying for some amount, free air cover for one family member, say biological parents, and as a siblings, children, and as a spouse, Yama Bitia Kuyidia Mawa, and my way insurance. Om say, and Yama Wea, Kase, no way, and *165#, now for only more intimate in South Sonia Sansi, baby, Nemoa. Emmanuel entity and 2 years and from now. The next as a pastor, Eric S. Dubodi.
4: Yo, yes, yes, Suma. Now, the next contestant, bro. Nana, Bodi no be a Jose Uni.
5: Kijua Midi Eddie Odwe Bright Soa.
4: Oh, nickname near there.
5: Obi Soa.
4: Obi Soa. Obi Nadia Nadiba.
5: And then Midi.
4: For my Kinequano.
5: And then Midi, a current affairs talk show hosting and a British.
4: Ah, okay, good, good. Xavier. I do my morning show, and I hope you see it. Good luck. 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Good, good, good, good.

0: 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To vote, dial star 928 star 318 star 10 hash.
1: Bright, what are the current affairs?
2: The current affairs are ne didi hun common ye share a pre-tag and a nagrat and afin so not strike action na omodi abe to dry and only take effect a and rada a chim we are no hun common and deno ye be di a wall.
1: Mammy and sir, you are being calmed down.
2: Very well. Mammy Mamo at Nase Infam Bra at Doom TV na face so asempa 94.7 FM. So emraso say di jumedia yatuni din the real issues said about ebe so more on the real issues. We take one topic, ask one question in a bid to make one impact me din Eddie OB Soa. Eye last week, some mobile kaya ye din komo edify your border security and integrity hun komo. This week in ye share education. 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and aye what we have in store for you on tonight's edition of the real issues. No mamenda center tank and afe my way insurance I say so mobile and yeah di jumedi ebes suyemu aye Sunday and you may be from 8:30 to 10 PM me chame wa bate umeba me di jumedi Puni nimpu ankasa ebeba be sumo. 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Eye the real issue suna wasugusua utie ni. To cut right to the chase, mamenda uhonum, eye Mr. Patrick Nisaki. You are with the striking agency. No, can you tell us, edia eneye mu demands pointedly? From ni awoka ene se metewasi aneche se eye mu promotion arrears. Ena face to some delayed negotiation enye sa. Very well. So what can I say? I'm a member of Mr. Hashmin Mohammed and Chen won a war education ministry ho. And from the demands I labor and make, you know, a DNA education ministry in a year, the first and semi home. Okay, so what can I say? I'm a member of Mr. Patrick Nisaki ho. Be Mr. Patrick Nisaki, education ministry, you know, I can say they acknowledge more concerns in them, you know, almost recent come on to Mobuna Independent Emoluments Committee, you know, and yet, Omejume, we na a DNA Moka, the first and semi home. Very well, gentlemen. My name is Semunya Bread. My on the real issues, Mr. Patrick Nisaki, a general secretary, the Maprita, again, as Sansuna, Mr. Hashmin Mohammed, a Kasamafo, Edema Education Ministry. And so, for us on the real issues, and then you may know, I think the matters have been laid quite clearly. Pre-tag demands near clear education ministry position, and so it's quite clear. And here and aboard Eddie, and here and Susan, the body, you know, a be fire the Baba Sumo on our subsequent editions. And what the real issue. So, compu Ghana and after Kojak Farm and one boy, Chidon, me and me did you made the Inuchiami, me Dean Eddie OB Soa on behalf of my production team, Yadamasama Muniti, Misha, Yakramo. Yes, Matias.
3: Okay, today you have really, really, really done well. I was now picking it from both angles and both angles. That's what I said, which is good. But I have a but. Education, no, all limiting it to lower tertiary, like yes, below tertiary. But tertiary too, they are on strike. Are you not aware? Current affairs. You're not aware. Ghana University Administrators Association, GAWA, they are also on strike. See, I don't know about so education part there and the honor to Max Bebre. Aye, because university, that's the pinnacle of education.
4: Very well.
1: Your biggest but, the issue. Now, no, me catch them, say, the more fat subject, na topic, na more, yeah. Pay attention, eh, bro, fu. Uba, say, current affairs, emphasis on affairs. Oh my affair. What's the real issues? Emphasis on issues. Oh my issue. Please pay attention. You have a whole show. Talk about issues. I have come home.
3: Thank you for coming.
5: The next assembly pastor week 3. Anna, you go so agent mode the den pa no intino. OGD say Abranti Ebonomodia. 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
7: But then Joseph Kofi Ejiri. 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
6: Achim dan am fi bai. What did you na bring?
7: The sports tidbit never.
6: Sports tidbit.
7: Yeah.
6: Wow. 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
7: AJ.
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7: 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Yeah.
6: Ah AJ kwase hoy.
7: Okay.
6: Why? Come on, sports mom who say yes.

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1: Joseph
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1: 3 minutes let's go
2: Abisiamamuna akwa bambra asempa 94.7 FM live on Adom Dom TV so ene enumbre agudie bu nsem ena mede ebrew mudin ade Joseph Kofi Ejiri ena mede nsem no ade ebrew ene enumbre na ensha sem fem free ade 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Brantia, Ebuna Ketim, Edifi Bassa, Evan Pimo, or Liverpool, now, Yadino Omo Afemino, Yadia Brantia Afem, Liverpool Bokuna, Okosia Kan, Edia Momina, Dia Toja, and as a Lipuse, Omubena, Sanka Brantia, Sizinu Kona, Ria, Better Cosuasia Kan, and so Edia Mom, one of by the near Jiba Papa, and so our Amfielder. And in Commodity Before Ebana Galatasar Australia, and I said, yeah, Eba, and it's almost so a room. Our Austin Australia, Brent F and Victor Joe.
1: So, sports. Now, can football, boxing back. Unim said, this week, yeah, was a tidbit. This week, yeah, Serena Williams, all catcher referee for tennis. I demand an apology. Want it? It's not a big thing. Hmm?
3: Otherwise, you were calm. Otobo, eh, in some nobacco bacco. Naka no, you better ask what you know, but strive to be the next as a pastor.
2: Okay.
3: Good luck.
2: Thank you.
4: The next as a pastor, Joseph Kofi Ejiri. Anna, Obaye, na Oyada, Joseph Kofi Ejiri, na Otto Banaman, come on. Now, let me join it. Now, I'll be the next Asem Pastor. Eric.
5: Oh, Matrimu. Boy, yeah, boy. Sir, I can't catch it up with the neighbor. Auntie Kachiwa, Richard Jima. What nickname you doing?
6: The Sports Viper.
5: Sports Viper. Wow.
6: Sports Viper.
5: I guess any sports are out there, yes, sir.
6: Tibetan, good evening, sir.
5: Okay. It's a cocoa, say, Homer. What's it?
6: Mate.
5: Sports Viper, no.

0: right, Ghana for me, Dean the Richard Jima, the sports viper. Me pacho, open so to abandon my name, the next assembly pastor. Code no a *928*318*12. Now, Mr. Owa Abuame, now me the next assembly pastor. Me da CP.
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1: Yes, we'll be presenting sports. 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
2: 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So live on Adum TV. So my mentions here, Namifa, a good day, Winsome, Emma Somodia, Unum, say, and then Ghana Premier League, no match day four. And so, Etimi Eba, so over the weekends, no. So far, Urem, our Aliu Mahama Sports Stadium, Unum, say, Kerala United, Wamo Etnefie, and so Eshebako, Emma, a craft to folk Bobokono, Wamo, so Etimi Ante, Sanso, and a Krobia Kumase, Asante, Kotoko Kuapima, a Pim Ebebamu. Rem or Bavaria Sports Stadium, and so Etimi Etram, Gina Stars, Ever Shama Kemiwa, Wamonso, Antimi Anti, MC Ashanti Gold, and so Etrafe, Ewa Obwasilin Clay, Wamonso Eshimino, Emma Debbie United, Ever T, Ekanumbago, Samson, and Mediama Sporting Club, Wamon Etrafe, Ewa Takwati and Sports Stadium, Wamon Eshe 4 and 9, Emma Basaki Holy Stars, Ever T, Ekanumbago, Samson, and Young Apostles, Wamonso Erem Ewafie, Etram, Akwando out of Lions, Ever Shama Kabakua, Wamonso Antimi Ante, Unum say Gold Stars, Erem, Ewa Golden City Park, Wamonso Ayan Shahin, Emma Bobo Connecting at the Port City, and so Ever Shama Kabakua, Wamonso Antimi Ante, Mepacho League Table, no, after match day 4, say Anna and Sushano, and so at your summit at Bobo Kono, and a decay, and so our 8 points, and so Anna Port City, Wamon Etosumino, our 7 points, FC Ashanti Gold, and so Etosumian San, our 7 points, Unum say across the foot Bobo Kono, Wamonso. At the 9th, 4th position, and so 7 pointer, yet me at the uncomo, and so Eddie Achel. Now, my new room, oh, UMB Division 1 leg, so far Zone 2, match day 3, and say, and also at the Unum say Rose Park FC, Wamone in Swapim FC game, no, Equa, yeah, 1-1, Sansu and a Nations FC, Wamon so any Bobo Connecting, Eddie Sports Academy, and so Equa Ball 1-1, Unum say new a Dubiase, Wamon so any King Face game, no, Equa, yeah, 0-0, San and Commono. And so at an amendum, our Amranensum, not yet in Commodia, Unum said William Estival, Wano Esia Kain, and a match as a Bobo Kuno, not reporting any women Serka, at Chessia Senior Madman Nessis, you know, and yes, Oko FC Barcelona, yes, already Dean, and so Eddie Deco Sporting Director, Adam FC Barcelona Bobo Kuno, not reported by Chessia Abrantino, yes, a leg is a Yamadon Nessis, you know, Abrantin William Estival, Barca, ever submitted £50 million, Alcofa Abrantin William Estival. Area free chest bubble comma, a home and come on, and so at me at the jar. Now, Unum said Kellen in Marpe Lotin, a colleague or a French international, or Sansu a captain of French national team. No, now Osia Kenema, the Los Blancos, Real Madrid, I was Spain Montana, and a reporter, a bachelor say, I could down on Unum say last week, no, and a better just a Branton, I could prenum good news, a son say reporter Benny Ray, I just say a Branton, the Jenny Kellen in Marpe, no, and they say a quadrant just 2 weeks a pair, and after international break. No, and yes, I brought it in Mappy. Ever see a kind at the amount Raymond Bobo Kona, yet me do come on, and so at the amount. Now, Lami Jama, one on Esia Kain, Edema FC, Barcelona Bobo Kono. Now, I could have waited yet.
3: So, Otamason. Now, for all you sports presenters and tidbits, because when I hear last person in Timmy Persebe can't same way. They can't say sports tidbit. It is not the main news. Now, my person may be a poor. Send a baby will be on my own or tear none so I can say something. It should be fun. History, records, small surprises, gossips, tidbits. Now, oh, did you know Messi? Did you know this? Then you are talking a little bit tidbit about the game. And mark a football, sir. By mass football reporting. You see? So this one goes to you and to all the tidbit sports presenters. That is not how I'm expecting sport tidbits supposed to be. By my report for the week activity there, and no, but we will say tidbit and all the other people. I disagree.
1: Richard, who is football, one of sports. Call Narivice, you note. Next time, Uba, come good. If you want to be the next Asempa pastor.
2: Okay, boss.
1: Good luck.
2: Thanks.
4: And see, Richard Jima, and I'll tell you, can I say, Richard Jima, and I the next as a pastor, I know what to abandon my knife for the boy to Santa and Chisabia, obedient as I was a 10th year. And none of you, Tia Bimra, ye ba, the next as a pastor, a best I didn't come on at 12.

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1: Are you all right, bro?
2: Kaisa, I'm a young village. This is so gangan style, Yalen.
1: Oh, yes, of course.
2: Now the view. What problem with the NLDB are grown up?
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4: 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Oh, okay. 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Aji C for C atumu. Yeah, this an she say you be abagana. Said ye beya ebebuani padodua omoba ayarisabiaha. Outia 350 Ghana cedis. 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

0: 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So channel some of my boy for a tech, you know, a Connect Sprouts Shule, Omo a German school, Omo a Bois, Omo a Jingano, Omo a Ben, Islamic University Janshin. 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O say passion for technology. 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Na Moses wain. Moses.
1: Okay.
0: James Wayne. James. Richard Jima. Bravo Nima, step forward. Richard Jima. Richard Jima. I'm saying on step forward. Harrison Atawain. Harrison Atawain. James Wayne. James, who are Bravo Nima? Moses Wayne, Moses Owa, Bravo Nimka Kray. What's your account last word? What's your account last word? More for microphone, man. Fine. What's your account last word, Nafi? What's your account last word? And I bet your mom. I bet your own. For any from man here. What's your account last word? I bet your mom. Okay, from my own here. What can we do? Oh, sir, Slam Besset Motrefia. You got a Richard Jima, James, and a Moses. Money a bit, yes. Hey, money, sure.

And this is where we bring the captain down. Our the next as in pastor, the third week, I eat me at the brown channel. So, mama said, compute Ghana at the China for C for C and so boy chidom and my way insurance for and so at the China for Connex partially. One more at German's come so boy chidom medicine shall so keep me bro. It didn't the profit you are last minute. I can see the body and a genuine wonderful crew and you did the next as in pastor, a bro. Yami Adoma, Kwesiada, 8 o'clock, a pepper, no, a best anniversary. Na ya tuwa jumedi yeso, ya damasi.